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1: How was your name ruined by someone else? 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What ruined your name?
2: 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My name is Forrest. The movie Forrest Gump completely ruined my movie.
1: Old were you when that came out?
2: 19, 20.
1: Oh, God. Oh,
3: 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So things were probably great until about 1993. 1994.
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1: Yeah. 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
2: You got preserved nuggets over there? 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
2: My God, there's like 30 in that bag.
3: Wow, that's a lot of chicken.
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2: You should toss one to each of us. 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
4: This is your airplane treat.
5: Yeah. It's like Nate's accusatory. You're opening a bag of chicken?
4: Well, I was trying. I thought maybe it was like pretzels or, you know, something you'd normally find put in a sandwich bag. But then.
1: Would you want me to bring the whole box?
4: But then it just looked like a bag of tiny labradoodles, and I was confused.

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2: 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And a fanny over there is very different than here.
3: Well, we did that.
2: Because they would say like a bum bag or something, and I go, and she's like, I can't believe it. And I go, what? That's what it's called. And remember? Then I had said, no, a fanny here is a butt. And she goes, it ain't there. It's the lady crack.
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6: 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We have $50 certificates good at Ruggiero's Restaurant on Corona Road, just $29 each as our sizzler, this Wednesday only, and seize the deal. 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
6: 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We have $50 certificates good at Ruggiero's Restaurant on Corona Road, just $29 each as our sizzler, this Wednesday only and seize the deal. 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And they'll go fast when they drop this Wednesday at 10 a.m. $50 certificates for Ruggiero's, just $29 each while they last. Ruggiero's drops as our sizzler this Wednesday at 10. Check it out now at Seize the Deal Flint.
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Ooh, squirrel. 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
1: Ruggiero's is back and seize the deal. We have $50 certificates good at Ruggiero's Restaurant on Corona Road, just $29 each as our sizzler, this Wednesday only, and seize the deal. 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
14: This segment presented by Robinhood. 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You fly, they lose your bag. Maybe they find it eventually, but right now it's lost and you're not going to get it.
15: Okay.
14: And so you go out to buy new stuff. Who pays for that?
20: The airline.
15: I mean,
20: right?
15: Eventually they're supposed to, I think. I mean,
20: I always thought
15: you're going to get the upfront cost, probably.
14: The only time I've ever had to do that, well, no, I've done it twice. The first time was in Green Bay when they couldn't find my bag. Turns out it was at the airport the entire weekend and had actually arrived there before us. But we didn't know that. Neither did the airlines. So that didn't work out. But I went and went shopping at the mall there in Green Bay. And I got reimbursed for that. But I didn't spend very much. I just spent enough to get through the weekend.
21: Yeah.
14: Right?
21: Goodbye.
14: But it turns out that maybe you should go on a shopping spree whenever that happens, as this woman explains.
22: Okay, I've gotten a few questions on how I've successfully had American Airlines reimburse me for first time over $3,000, second time over a grand for delayed baggage. So I'm going to walk you through exactly how I did it. You should probably save this video just in case the next time you travel, it happens to you, because they've gotten a little sneaky with how they do it. So let me explain. I'm going to go through the first time, which was a lot easier, and then the second time, which was a little bit harder. But first time flew into Miami, my baggage was delayed. So I immediately went into the like customer service baggage area, which is what you should always do if your bag isn't there. There's going to be like an actual person there. You go in like, hey, my bag's not here. So he's like, okay, like you're going to, you know, file a claim. And once we locate your luggage, we'll send it to you, blah, blah, blah. And in the meantime, and he hands me a piece of paper, he's like, you can get items, replacement items, and we will reimburse you up to $3,800. Highlights the number. And I was like, come again? I didn't believe him. I was like, there's no way. And I was like, really? Like, I can get what I need? And he's like, yeah. And I was like, are there any like rules or exceptions? And he's like, well, certain items you can't, like certain jewelry. And it said on the piece of paper, like kind of like expensive jewelry, watches, like things like that you can't do, cameras, things like that. But like clothes, makeup, all that kind of stuff, you can reimburse. So I went crazy. I went shopping. I bought a lot of really great things. I kept all my receipts. You need to keep all your receipts. And then you basically go online later, what has to be within 30 days. You submit all your receipts and then you get a check in the mail for the entire amount.
14: Okay.
22: So I was
14: pause.
20: That's crazy.
14: So
20: I never knew that.
14: She got reimbursed for about $3,100. That time I would be so scared that they'd go, no. And now I've spent all this money I did not have.
15: Yeah, I definitely would want to make sure I read through that a couple of times very carefully.
14: And as you'll hear, the big thing is they don't always tell you that number. Like they told me I could go shopping and submit, but they did not tell me that there was a...
15: what the cap was.
14: I just felt like, you know, you got to...
15: keep it within reason, right?
20: You know, but like, I mean, what's more within reason?
15: $150 bucks or something.
14: Turns out it's about $4,000.
20: Yeah, I mean,
15: so it's a lot. So yeah, I guess ask.
20: Because if you're traveling for business and you have a suit or two in there. I mean, like, I'm not spending $1,000 or $1,500 bucks on suits.
14: Me neither.
20: But I think that
14: they don't know that.
20: Yeah, exactly.
15: I would.
20: It's not out of the question.
14: Yeah,
20: if
14: right.
20: Somebody's a high roller.
14: Yeah, like if they said that to me, I'm gonna be like, well, my shirts weren't all definitely from Old Navy. That's for sure. I didn't get 5 for $5.
20: Yeah,
15: I'm a Brooks Brothers man.
14: All right. So then eventually she'll get to the second time around. The employee wasn't so forthcoming with the information.
22: So I was reimbursed. I can show you like a little screenshot here for like $3,100, something like that. So the key though, and then I'll go to the second example where it was a little bit trickier, is before you leave the airport, you need to like file a claim, start that process that your luggage has been delayed, and they will give you a number. So make sure you keep, whenever you check your bag, like the little bag tag receipt thing, because you'll need that.
20: Is she saying that her bag was just delayed too?
14: Yeah.
20: It wasn't even lost.
14: It was one of those where they weren't sure where it was.
20: Okay.
14: Because I've had them where, yes, it's lost, but we know where it is. It's going to be on the next flight. I don't think you're allowed to go ham shopping if it's just going to be a 2-hour delay and then it's going to get FedExed.
20: What if you got to get to your business dinner? Right.
14: Yeah, maybe. Honestly, you probably could.
22: And then you will get a number, and that's how they're going to like track your case, and you'll submit your expenses, whatnot. So make sure you do that. So the second time, this was in April this year, I flew into San Diego for like a work thing. I had like a gala night that night, and I didn't have my luggage. So I go to the customer service area. You know, I'm like, hey, I don't have my luggage. And she's like, okay, well, like, you know, you can file a claim and we'll send it to you. It'll be on like the next flight, blah, blah, blah. And I was like, okay, well, like, what about replacement items? This has happened to me before, and I was able to get items. She's like, I don't know about that. I've never heard of that. I don't know.
14: I mean, you've never
22: heard
14: of that.
22: Really? Because the exact scenario happened, and I was able to, like, be reimbursed up to, like, $3,000. And she's like, no, I've never heard of that. Like, that's not right.
20: Is there anything more frustrating than getting one piece of information from one person at that company and then talking to somebody who could be standing right next to them and they're like, nope, never heard of that before.
14: And I wonder if that person just was naive or was lying because they don't think that's fair. By the way, hearing this makes me want my bag to get lost.
15: Yeah, it makes me want to start checking a bag every time we go somewhere, even if it's just got dumb stuff in it.
20: Yeah, I mean, I'm just going to
15: Which
20: start.
15: All my stuff is dumb stuff. I mean, let's be honest. It's all like hoodies and old shorts, you know?
14: If I come in dressed like a pimp someday, you're going to know my bag disappeared. Where'd you get that purple suit and the long feather?
15: Oh, man.
14: None of your business.
15: Crushed velvet Lonnie's at the airport.
20: Dressed like Cam Newton for our next live show.
14: Yeah, I'm going to have so many scarves. Oh, it's going to be great. Did you get a top hat? Yeah, the airline bought it for me. Thanks a lot, United.
15: Why are you walking around with a painting? I bought one at the airport.
20: Because I replaced the one I had in my luggage.
14: So with that being said, what is your loophole? Because that seems like a pretty big loophole. Like, yeah, some people would need to spend that much to replace what was lost. Like you said, if they legit had suits, but
20: yeah.
14: Doesn't sound like she had $3,200 worth of stuff, and plus the bag was delayed.
15: Do you think that that applies to everyone, or is she like some sort of fancy rewards member or something like that? Because she looks and sounds like she travels a lot.
14: Yeah.
20: I mean, it should be applied to everybody. Everyone's luggage
15: is the same. But you know, I mean, it's like, well, you know, you have a certain number of miles or whatever.
14: Text, once you get reimbursed, could you return the clothes and double up on cash? Absolutely. They don't care.
20: That was my first thought you said, well, I'd be nervous that I wouldn't get reimbursed. Whatever I bought, I would just make sure that I didn't open it, didn't wear it, didn't do whatever.
15: Right. Only wear the essentials if you really need something.
20: Yeah, make sure that it's able to be returned.
15: Yeah.
20: But yeah, I would assume you don't get taxed on that check, that reimbursement check that they cut for you, right?
15: Who knows?
14: No.
15: I mean, you shouldn't because it's a reimbursement. Yeah.
14: Well, I guess maybe I was supposed to tell the government, but I didn't because I didn't because it was reimbursement.
15: Yeah, it's not the same.
14: You don't get taxed on that when you get reimbursed by your company.
20: You're not supposed to.
15: I mean, it certainly happened.
20: We've had issues with that before in the past.
15: Yeah.
14: This text, one of my friends went on a hiking trip in Colorado. They had packed specific gear for some hardcore hikes. They bought all brand new top brand hiking gear and got $8,000 reimbursed. Oof.
20: Yeah, I mean, don't lose my stuff.
14: Right?
15: Yeah.
14: You do have the one job. Have any of you ever found a loophole like that in a business?
20: Definitely not like that.
14: No.
0: No. No, I don't think so.
14: Where it's within their rules, but it just really, really works for you?
0: Yeah, I can't think of a time where I've gotten like some crazy perk like that.
14: We had someone last week when we were talking about, you know, a similar but different topic. They said they would describe it as their loophole back in the day was when they would rent video games from Blockbuster or Unlimited Video or whomever it was, Hollywood Video. They would then take the stickers off the games they had packaging and replace it on the one, then send them the bad game back that they didn't like and keep the good new game.
0: Yeah.
14: That's not really a loophole. That's yeah, theft.
20: That's but, stealing.
0: Yeah. You know. This isn't a theft or anything either. It's not really a loophole, but it's something that I think a lot of people would overlook. And like a lot of grocery stores have rewards points and stuff like that, especially if it's a place that has a gas station as well.
14: Mm-hmm.
0: And we've got one here locally like that where they have gas and all that. And so just because you're like an M-Perks member or whatever, occasionally you can log on and I can get up to $1 off per gallon of gas, up to 30 gallons.
14: Jesus.
0: So I always go and my truck takes like 23 or 24, whatever it is. It's a big tank, but I also always take my empty gas can with me for my lawn stuff.
14: You want to squeeze every dollar out?
0: Oh, yeah. So I'll get all 30 gallons, which means I just save $30. That's a significant amount of money for gas.
14: That's a loophole.
0: So that's a great, that's something to pay attention to.
14: Not as good as like losing your bag.
0: No. It's not good. $3,000. I'd rather have $3,000 in gas. Or even clothes.
14: Turns out I just learned I need to go to those gas stations more.
0: Didn't realize that.
14: Seriously.
0: Put in your perks number.
14: Mm-hmm. Back in a minute, it is the Free Beer and Hot Wing Show.
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21: Hey, what's happening? It's Tony LaBrie. Congrats to John Danks. Yesterday, John picked up a couple of tickets to see Muse this Monday at Pine Knob. You could be our next winner. I'm going to give you another shot to win those Muse tickets today right around 12:30. 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
32: Did you miss when Hot Wings said this?
0: It would be wildly inappropriate for me to run my hand up my children's butt crack.
19: It's not their bare butt crack. It sounds bad when you say it like that, Hot Wings. They're wearing jeans or something, like pajama pants. I don't know, but you just got a credit card when they're not paying attention. And that sounds really bad when I say it like that, too.
0: Oh, no, as long as the boy's got pants on, you can totally grab his wiener.
19: No, I'm not saying grab the wiener.
0: As long as the girl has a shirt on, you can touch her boob.
19: Nope.
14: God, hard to believe you ended up not being it's an different. Elementary teacher.
0: Whoa, is it?
19: It's different.
0: Why?
19: Free beer?
0: She's got her budding nubbins, and you can, oh, yeah, just go ahead, and why not?
14: Yeah, do you ever play Tune in Tokyo?
19: Nubbins?
0: Yeah. Why not? No. Let's just go around touching everybody.
19: No. I'm not butting somebody's nubbins.
14: 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What is your loophole? It's not against the rules, but you use it to make things work out for you. 1-800-947-3979. This text from the 970. Our local gaming store used to have a 7-day used game return policy. So we'd buy a game, beat the hell out of it for 7 days, then return it for a new game. We used it like it was rentals, but we didn't pay anything for it.
1: I mean, you're allowed to.
14: Yeah. Pretty good.
0: This is pretty good.
14: Colton joins us from Kentucky. Hi, Colton.
9: Hey, bud.
14: Hey, bud. How are you?
0: Hey, bud.
9: Doing good. Just got to work.
14: Nice. What is your loophole you found?
9: Oh, about 5 months ago, we had our first Jersey Mike's open up in our city.
14: Okay.
9: And so I downloaded the app. That way, you know, you could get the reward points and such.
14: Right.
9: So the first time I went to order, I noticed that they were advertising their free, like their new pastrami sandwich.
14: Okay.
9: And so whenever I went on there, I was going to add it to the cart. I realized they were a dollar, even for the giant sized ones.
14: Dang.
9: Okay. So I hurried up and went around the office and, you know, I probably fed maybe 14 people for about $7.
10: Nice job.
9: They honored it too.
14: That's,
0: yeah.
10: I mean, they have to.
14: Right.
0: Oh my,
14: right? I hope you like pastrami. Do you like pastrami?
9: Well, I do, and that was the main thing. I was like, well, I'm paying for it, but if you want something else, you're more than welcome to pay for what you want. And they were all kind of like, yeah, okay.
0: Yeah, I'll take the pastrami. Yeah.
14: You order the pastrami and then go, I want it without pastrami, but add turkey.
0: Yeah, free pastrami is better than not free pastrami.
14: Yeah. Thank you.
9: Yeah,
14: Colton.
9: I think we did that probably 3 times before they contacted somebody, and they was like, hey, we got to fix this.
14: Thank you, Colton.
10: Oh, you got
14: that local person who started the Jersey Mike's. They're like, ah, that's expensive, man. This is an expensive business.
10: The place shut down a week later. This is not possible.
14: This text, what's my loophole? I take 10 minutes to go number 2 at work every day. That ends up being just over an extra week of vacation for a year just for

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1: Text from New Hampshire: when Free Beer gets pulled over, he's going to say to the cop, "I think you should know I have a silly gun in the car and I've printed off a license."
2: I'm goofy.
1: Well, Steve, I guess you're not going to get that bazooka arm I was going to surprise you with a print of.
0: Oh, so damn it, Steve.
1: Hope you didn't chop yourself off at the elbow already.
0: You were right there. You had it made, Steve, and then you opened your big mouth.
2: Sorry.
1: Now, knockoffs might look the same at first, but they don't often hold up. 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And like Hot Wings talked about, I had trees growing in the thing, keeping things out of the gutter. Very ineffective.
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11: 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I don't think this is really a hot take, but I think almost everyone would love to go on at least one game show. Even if you're shy and you don't like the spotlight, you're like, in a perfect world, I would go on blank and I would kill it, right?
16: Mm-hmm. Yeah.
11: You know, like...

0: and licked it while standing next to Maitland, and Maitland wouldn't look. We don't know if the camera caught it, but we better check it just to be safe. Tommy's standing next to
1: he just licked the merkin.
0: Tommy licked Kelly's hair wad. You see it that time?
2: I did.
3: It had the same vague size and shape as a McDonald's hash brown.
2: It really did.
3: Except that it was made of hair. Dark brown hair.
0: Tommy licked Kelly's hair brown. That sounds offensive for everyone. Kelly, I'm sorry that that happened. I'll be happy to go to the meeting with everyone for that.
2: That still image is just so...
4: The look on Maitland's face.
2: Yeah, will you send me that video so I can post it on social media,
3: please? You need to be able to like zoom in on that right side.
0: Maitland is struggling. Mm-hmm. Yeah. God, it does look like a hash brown.
4: Send it.
0: The exact shape. I mean, it's the shape of your brush as well. You know, oval.
3: Yeah.
0: It's not like a new shape.
3: Hash brown shape.
0: I don't know why I'm so surprised.
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0: It is.
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7: 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Yesterday we did questions. We sent Kelly into the hallway. Then everybody got a question they would ask her as though you were in a deep, long-term relationship. They're questions designed for couples.
11: Mm-hmm.
7: Like they'd be designed, today is my third anniversary, to go and ask these to Kayla or
12: Happy
7: she to
12: anniversary.
7: Me.
12: Happy anniversary.
7: Yeah. Thank you, by the way. You remember, you guys were all there. And,
11: I remember.
7: So Kelly did it yesterday, and she said we should try it again today, send someone else in the hallway. Kelly, I think you should pick who gets sent in the hallway.
12: I thought that was fun.
13: Ooh, let's do Maitland.
7: Maitland will go into the hallway, and then each of you will hear the question that she will be asked about you by you.
11: Mm-hmm.
7: You have to predict her answer. Maitland, you good with this?
14: Yes.
7: Okay, thank you. Sorry about that. So Maitland exits. She will not be able to hear. When I give you the question, you write it down so you can ask her. They're all fairly short.
13: Okay.
7: You ready?
13: Ready.
7: Steve, choose a number between 1 and 31. I won't even pick for you.
15: I'll do 22.
7: You will ask Maitland, what habit of mine do you find endearing? And how will she answer?
15: Habit of mine.
7: The way you put socks on your hands to poop? I don't know what it might be.
15: Boy.
7: That's a hard one.
15: That is.
7: That'd be a hard one. Would you be able to answer that immediately about Annette?
15: No, not immediately.
7: So it's even harder with a coworker than
15: yes,
7: the person you've been married to.
13: For sure.
7: You do?
15: Really?
13: Your cream team bond. Y'all's coffee bond.
7: Oh, no, that's a good bet.
13: Good ritual.
11: Is that a habit? Bet. It's not really a habit, though.
15: Yeah,
7: like, yeah, but it might be. I think that's the best bet for her answer.
11: Yeah, maybe.
7: But Steve, you can't say that because Kelly thought of that. So think of something on your own. Okay. Quit being a loser. Learn yourself.
15: What habit of mine does Maitland find most endearing?
7: Do you find any of your habits endearing? I think that might be the block we're experiencing.
15: Uh-uh.
7: Okay. This is hard when you hate yourself.
11: Yeah, it is. It's hard for radio people.
15: Maybe come back to me.
7: Okay, Steve, I'll give you a chance to noodle on
11: let's
7: that.
11: Let's just simmer a little bit.
7: Kelly, choose one between 1 and 31.
13: 25.
7: Oh, jeez. What's a dream or goal you have for the two of us in the future? That's a good one.
13: Okay. What's a dream or goal I have for me and Maitland in the future?
7: A dream or goal that Maitland would have for the two of you. You have to guess her answer.
13: Oh, yeah. To travel more together, for sure.
7: Where specifically?
11: A long weekend in Kokomo.
13: Yeah.
7: Again?
13: We have been thinking about the coast of Kokomo a lot lately.
11: Yeah. Right next to Jamaica.
13: I bet it will be beachy, for sure. I'm going to say, I don't know why, but I'm going to say Mexico.
7: Okay.
13: We haven't even really discussed Mexico ever.
7: Okay.
13: But you just for whatever think that reason, might be. I think that would be the what she says.
7: Okay. Hot wings,
11: yes.
7: Same thing. Between 1 and 31.
11: Give me 11.
7: What is the moment with you that Maitland will never forget?
11: Okay.
7: Steve, while Hot Wings thinks of that, have you figured out what trait she would find endearing from you yet?
15: No, you got to come back to me.
7: I did. Hot Wings, do you have
15: after you and after
7: a memory that you and Maitland will always share? And did you write down your question so you can ask her?
11: I did write it down, yeah. What is the moment with me?
13: That's funny because it's very similar to the question Hot Wings had about me yesterday.
7: Mm-hmm. And that was very easy in that
11: case. That one was easy, yeah, because that's like a core memory.
7: If you had stripped away
11: was
7: that
11: a long day.
13: Yeah, that was so fun.
7: What would have been then, yeah?
11: Mm-hmm. Yeah, a little harder because, everything revolves around this show. Like, that day didn't revolve around the show, so it really sticks out.
13: Mm-hmm.
11: Okay. What's one moment that Maitland will never forget with?
15: Got mine.
11: I'm gonna say,
7: Steve, you look relieved.
15: Mm-hmm.
7: Hawings.
11: I'm gonna say probably the first. It's kind of all of us. It's not just me, but I would say our first night show.
7: Mm-hmm.
11: When she joined us for the night show for the first time.
7: Yeah, that's a good one. Steve, what is the habit she will find endearing about you?
15: When we air high five after sex puns.
7: Yeah.
11: Okay.
7: You two have, you're the leading candidates on that. Tommy, choose a number.
16: Between what and what?
7: 1 and 31.
16: Okay, 14.
7: What is Maitland's favorite thing about your personality? And write that down so that...
16: My personality? Yes. Okay. Oh, I'm answering it out loud. Duh. Probably just that that I'm goofy and that we can giggle about stupid things.
7: I think that's a really good bet.
16: Yeah.
7: I think that's a really good bet. By the way, a lot of people were really confused who didn't understand the cream team was about creamer for coffee.
13: Oh, yeah.
15: As far as you know.
7: They were like, boy, I feel like Steve and Maitland will find that to be a very, very memorable thing.
11: Yeah.
7: All right.
15: New members of the cream team added every day.
7: Tommy, pick a number for me.
16: Oh, for you, let's do 28.
7: Maitland, how well do you think we handle challenges together?
11: I mean, fine.
7: That's kind of lame.
11: She's going to say,
16: let's do a different
11: fine.
16: One then.
15: Do a different one. Yeah. That's like
16: we done 21?
11: Mm-hmm. No.
7: What's something you've learned about yourself because of me?
16: That's good. You guys have known each other so long.
13: What do you think she'll say?
11: Yeah. Oh, man.
7: God.
16: Like your oldest child right here.
7: She says that it's going to be weird. But she does refer to me and Hot Wings as her radio dads.
11: Mm-hmm.
7: Something she's learned about herself since she's known me or because of me.
11: Oh, I know. I know what she's learned from you.
7: How to blame others for the things you do.
11: No.
7: How to be toxic in the workplace.
11: I mean, I don't want to tell you how.
7: I'll take a suggestion.
11: Okay. She's going to learn from you that she looks like an old actor with a weird smile.
7: Oh, no. I hope that's not it. Oh, yeah. That is what she's going to say, though. I was trying to think of something that might have been a positive influence.
11: No.
7: Like, I learned I'm to give myself credit for my talent and to trust myself. That would be my dream answer.
11: No. Mm-hmm.
7: All right, let's bring Maitland back in. All right, mate. She walks back in, ready to answer the questions. We guessed what her answers would be. Are you ready?
14: I'm ready.
7: Steve, ask Maitland your question.
15: All right, Maitland. What habit of mine do you find most endearing?
14: Oh, your teacup. That you use every single day, your clear cup.
15: Okay.
14: And the fact that we're on the cream team.
15: Oh, look at that.
14: Oh, that's the F
15: word. That was so close.
7: Like your teeth, the lip was removing from the bottom of your top teeth. That's how close you were.
15: That's so close. So close.
7: That could be interpreted a little hurtful. Like, your best trait, Steve, is a cup bought.
14: Yeah. It's a habit that he has.
11: Yeah, you're
7: a cup.
11: Yeah.
14: You also have a habit of being really nice and cool.
7: Yeah, the sarcasm.
14: I do mean that, actually. That sounded very sarcastic.
11: Yeah, sure. It doesn't sound like
15: Boy, that felt very genuine.
7: No, that was a great answer. I'm just being stupid. Kelly, ask Maitland.
15: Do you want me to tell her what I thought?
7: Oh, what did you say?
15: I thought you were going to say when we air high five after sex puns.
14: Oh, yeah. That is a good one.
7: Yeah. See? Kelly.
13: All right, Maitland, what is a dream or a goal that you have for you and I?
14: Ooh. That we can go see more national parks together.
13: Ooh, okay.
7: All right.
13: I did say that we would travel more together. And Free Beer said to be specific. And I said, I don't know why. I'm thinking a beach and I'm thinking Mexico.
14: We could do that too.
7: You wouldn't be against it, right?
14: No.
7: All right. Now, Hot Wings was stumped. Actually, Steve, we had to come back to him three different times.
11: Yeah.
7: Hot Wings, you were stumped too. What is your question for Maitland?
11: Okay. What is the moment with me that you will never forget?
14: I think it's a little one, but it was, there was one time, I think it was when I was a part-timer, when I pulled up and you had like just gotten out of your car and it was raining and you stood there and you waited for me with your umbrella. And I was really shaken up and scared because I had just realized that morning that my car got broken into.
7: So
14: I was still like freaking out. And so it was really nice to see you there with an umbrella, just like there for me. I was like, oh, I love him.
11: Aww. That's pretty sweet. That's very nice. I'm glad I did that.
7: Do you remember that?
11: I do now. I mean, I wouldn't have in the moment, you know.
7: What if Hotwings was like, wasn't me? I don't even own an umbrella.
11: I've never been in the rain. I'm definitely afraid of it.
14: It's either that or the time we spent 8 hours at a brewery. It was you, me, Steve, and like our significant others at the time.
15: Okay. Oh, that was so much fun.
11: I didn't think of that, but that was
7: Hummings, what did you say quickly?
11: I just said it kind of encompassed all of us. It wasn't just me. I said your first night show with us.
14: Mm-hmm. Oh, yeah.
7: Tommy, what was your question for me?
16: Could you actually reread 14? Because I think I wrote the wording weird.
7: Tommy wants to know what your favorite thing about his personality is.
16: Okay, yeah, I wrote that.
14: He's goofy.
7: That's exactly what he said. Literally what he said. That was a slam dunk, man.
11: Yeah.
7: Would you have guessed the same thing for any of us? That was very confusing because you sit in a line and I'm looking at both of you.
16: Yep.
7: I apologize. Tommy, if you had had that question about me, would you have thought my answer would be the same?
16: Generally, because like this morning, what you did by the toaster, like, I don't think you would have did that with anybody else, but I thought that was hilarious.
14: What'd you do with the toaster?
7: Tommy left his plate sitting next to my spot when I move into it. And so without saying anything, I push it off like I'm a mad cat.
16: And I thought that was so funny, but I don't think anyone else would be like, they'd be like, what the heck, man? Why'd you push my plate down? I thought it was like, my plate.
7: That is true. That is something I thought you'd laugh. That's
16: and I did. I thought that was really funny.
7: My question for you, Maitland, is chosen by Tommy because I let somebody else pick the number because I can see them, is what's something you've learned about yourself from me since we've known each other?
14: Oh, we've had lots of therapy hours. Think that I run on guilt a lot. I think I've had a therapist say that and you've kind of pointed that out. Like, do you feel that way or is it just because you feel guilty?
7: I think you should feel that way.
14: Yeah, I think pointed that out before.
7: Much better, because Hotway, I was stumped for a second and I said, well, I hope she says something like, I've learned to trust my instincts in radio
17: or something like that. Mm-hmm. Like, that would be, that's what would make me feel good.
11: No, no. But we remember the things that bother us far more than we remember the positive
17: things. But Hotwings said, dude, she's going to say she learned that she looked like an old actor who's almost dead.
11: With a weird
17: Jack Nicholson.
14: And sometimes when I have dimples, I look like Jack Nicholson as the Joker.
17: No, that's, so that's what I guess.
11: Distinctly from Free Beer.
17: Because I definitely thought once he said it, that's definitely what she's going to say. So, feels like a victory. I'll take it.
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0: Flint's Rock Radio, Banana 101.5. Congrats to John Danks. Yesterday, he picked up a couple of tickets to see Muse on Monday down at Pine Knob. You could be our next winner. I've got more tickets to give away. What we'll do is we'll take a break. We'll come back with Papa Roach, and then I will get you hooked up with those tickets to see Muse, all right? Hey, I'm Tony LaBrie. 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

0: 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We're giving away more Muse tickets today. 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
0: Brian, nice job, man. 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
0: Brian, what are you doing? 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
0: 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Also, don't forget, later today, Maggie's going to have your shot to win tickets to see Stabbing Westward. 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
5: I'm Mexican Batman.
6: 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Keeping that secret.
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5: Thank you, Hot Wings.
6: It becomes like, I mean, it's no different than having an inside joke or whatever. 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
5: Sure,
6: they're
5: yeah.
6: not gadgets.
5: Yeah.
7: Can you imagine going to Hot Wings? 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
7: the
6: yeah,
7: crime
6: the criminals
7: would be so
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6: The criminals would be old and dead.
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Flint's Rock Radio, Banana 101.5. What's going on? I'm Chris Monroe, just stepping in for the day. Hope your Tuesday is treating you well. Appreciate you being here. Talk about what's going on at the machine shop and how you can win some tickets as well. Coming up in just a few. Right now, some Pink Floyd.

Your job might be boring and monotonous, but your music doesn't have to be. Everything that rocks is right here on Banana 101.5.

0: Flint Rock Radio, Banana 101.5 with Deftones. I'm Chris Monroe, and coming up this week at the Machine Shop, it is the return of Stabbing Westward, celebrating 30 years of wither, blister, burn, and peel. 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Let's see, Smile Empty Soul coming up. 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

Flint's Rock Radio, Banana 101.5. What's going on? I'm Chris Monroe. Coming up just after 2 o'clock, we'll get you a new code word that could send you to Kansas City to go see Five Finger Death Punch. So be ready for that. That is on the way. Right now, it's Breaking Benjamin, Something Wicked.

0: Twins Rock Radio, Banana 101.5 with Breaking Benjamin and Something Wicked. Speaking of wicked, drunk driving and killing a whole family, that's pretty wicked if you ask me. That's what happened last Wednesday on I-75 near Holly. There was a family that was stuck on the side of the road, and now a driver that plowed into him is being charged. It was a 27-year-old from Virginia who was driving a F-250 flying down 75 about 90 miles an hour, weaving through traffic, and then smacked into this family, which killed four people, including two toddlers. Now he is going to be charged. To make matters worse, his blood alcohol level was more than three times the limit. So just hammered. So hopefully he will be getting charged and getting what he deserved. I got no tolerance for somebody hammered driving around. That is for sure. Always take the safe approach. But yeah, if you want to read more of the story, you can do that now on the Banana app.
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0: Cleveland's Rock Radio, Banana 101.5. Something pretty cool is returning to Detroit. If you're a fan of just chilling out and enjoying some good music, the Detroit Yacht Rock Festival will be making its way back to Rooster Tail in Detroit July 17th and 18th. And I tell you what, a couple years ago, I was golfing with a buddy of mine, and he put on his Spotify playlist that was titled Yacht Rock, and we enjoyed the hell out of ourselves that day. So many different things that we even forgot about, different songs and bands. And you'll be able to check out a lot of that at Detroit Yacht Rock Fest 2026. They've got a bunch of cover bands playing over the two nights as well, along with DJs and things like that. So if you want to check it out, we've got all the details for you right now on the Banana app. But remember, this year, this sold out last year. So if you're going to go, get your tickets soon. 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

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Good afternoon. How you doing? I'm Maggie Meadows. Hey, more tickets up for grabs today for the show at the Machine Shop this Thursday night with Stabbing Westward. I will let you know how you can score those tickets in two songs.

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0: Twins Track Radio, Banana 101.5. After a well-deserved summer break, the Machine Shop crew back in action this week with Stabbing Westward Thursday night. Let's give away some tickets. Hey, Banana, what's your name?
1: Hi, Natalie.
0: Hey, Natalie. Congratulations. You just scored tickets to see Stabbing Westward this Thursday night at the Machine Shop.
1: Oh, awesome. Thank you.
0: You're welcome. Where are you calling from?
1: I'm at work.
0: All right, awesome. Thanks for listening at work, Natalie. And I will have another pair of tickets to give away yet again tomorrow in the 4 o'clock hour. If you do not win, tickets are available. Doors Thursday at 6 o'clock.
2: Hey, it's Chuck with Loudwire Nights. I'm very excited to say that tonight we are hanging out with the one and only Lizzie Hale from Hailstorm. And we've got a lot to talk about, man. We're going to look back on Hailstorm's performance at Back to the Beginning. We're going to talk about Lizzie's involvement with a brand new exhibit at the Rock and Roll Hall of Fame that's opening this week. And we're going to dive into another thing that Lizzie is involved with, a massive cover of Soundgarden's Loud Love. It is going to be a huge conversation tonight. You do not want to miss it, man. Lizzie Hale is on the show coming up in just a little bit, all right? We kick things off at 7 o'clock, so I'll see you on Loudwire Nights very, very soon.
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Happy hour underway. 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

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Tonight at 8, Chuck Armstrong will have another Five Finger Death Punch code word for you. 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

0: It's Loudwire Nights. That is GNR. Before that, the latest from Breaking Benjamin. That one is called Something Wicked. My name is Chuck, hanging with you until the clock strikes midnight tonight. And coming up after this break, I am not by myself anymore. It always feels good to not be alone. We are going to have the one and only Lizzie Hale from Hailstorm on the show. She joins us right after this. Don't go anywhere.
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